because she doesn't really trust men very much now. So it looks like that part of our relationship is gonna take a while out in the way it should.

simple as sound, four letters. Whatever it was, I'm over it now. With every

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She wasn't what you'd call a blushing flower. As a matter of fact, she rented by the hour. The day she died, the neighbors came to snicker.

She was the happiest corpse I'd ever seen. I think of Elsie to this very day. I remember how she turned to me and said, "What good is sitting all alone in your room